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3: A rainfall warning is in effect. Tonight, 20 to 30 millimeters of rain with a gusting wind and a low of 12. Tomorrow, showers and windy with a high of 14. Sunny on Wednesday, a high of 22. Then on Thursday, a mix of sun and cloud, 20 degrees. Stay up to date with weather watches and warnings on your Discover Humboldt app. I'm Judy Peters.
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7: A rainfall warning is in effect. Tonight, 20 to 30 millimeters of rain with a gusting wind and a low of 12. Tomorrow, showers and windy with a high of 14. Sunny on Wednesday, a high of 22. Then on Thursday, mix of sun and cloud, 20 degrees. Stay up to date with weather watches and warnings on your Discover Humboldt app. I'm Judy Peters.
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9: A rainfall warning is in effect. Tonight, 20 to 30 millimeters of rain with a gusting wind and a low of 12. Tomorrow, showers and windy with a high of 14. Sunny on Wednesday, a high of 22. Then on Thursday, a mix of sun and cloud, 20 degrees. Stay up to date with weather watches and warnings on your Discover Humboldt app. I'm Judy Peters.
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9: A rainfall warning is in effect. Tonight, 20 to 30 millimeters of rain with a gusting wind and a low of 12. Tomorrow, showers and windy with a high of 14. Sunny on Wednesday, a high of 22. Then on Thursday, mix of sun and cloud, 20 degrees. Stay up to date with weather watches and warnings on your Discover Humboldt app. I'm Judy Peters.
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6: A rainfall warning is in effect. Tonight, 20 to 30 millimeters of rain with a gusting wind and a low of 12. Tomorrow, showers and windy with a high of 14. Sunny on Wednesday, a high of 22. Then on Thursday, mix of sun and cloud, 20 degrees. Stay up to date with weather watches and warnings on your Discover Humboldt app. I'm Judy Peters.
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8: A rainfall warning is in effect. Tonight, 20 to 30 millimeters of rain with a gusting wind and a low of 12. Tomorrow, showers and windy with a high of 14. Sunny on Wednesday, a high of 22. Then on Thursday, a mix of sun and cloud, 20 degrees. Stay up to date with weather watches and warnings on your Discover Humboldt app. I'm Judy Peters.
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5: A rainfall warning is in effect. Tonight, 20 to 30 millimeters of rain with a gusting wind and a low of 12. Tomorrow, showers and windy with a high of 14. Sunny on Wednesday, a high of 22. Then on Thursday, mix of sun and cloud, 20 degrees. Stay up to date with weather watches and warnings on your Discover Humboldt app. I'm Judy Peters.
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9: A rainfall warning is in effect. Tonight, 20 to 30 millimeters of rain with a gusting wind and a low of 12. Tomorrow, showers and windy with a high of 14. Sunny on Wednesday, a high of 22. Then on Thursday, mix of sun and cloud, 20 degrees. Stay up to date with weather watches and warnings on your Discover Humboldt app. I'm Judy Peters.
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1: A rainfall warning is in effect. Tonight, 20 to 30 millimeters of rain with a gusting wind and a low of 12. Tomorrow, showers and windy with a high of 14. Sunny on Wednesday, a high of 22. Then on Thursday, mix of sun and cloud, 20 degrees. Stay up to date with weather watches and warnings on your Discover Humboldt app. I'm Judy Peters.
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7: A rainfall warning is in effect. Tonight, 20 to 30 millimeters of rain with a gusting wind and a low of 12. Tomorrow, showers and windy with a high of 14. Sunny on Wednesday, a high of 22. Then on Thursday, mix of sun and cloud, 20 degrees. Stay up to date with weather watches and warnings on your Discover Humboldt app. I'm Judy Peters.
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7: A rainfall warning is in effect. Tonight, 20 to 30 millimeters of rain with a gusting wind and a low of 12. Tomorrow, showers and windy with a high of 14. Sunny on Wednesday, a high of 22. Then on Thursday, mix of sun and cloud, 20 degrees. Stay up to date with weather watches and warnings on your Discover Humboldt app. I'm Judy Peters.
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9: A rainfall warning is in effect. Tonight, 20 to 30 millimeters of rain with a gusting wind and a low of 12. Tomorrow, showers and windy with a high of 14. Sunny on Wednesday, a high of 22. Then on Thursday, a mix of sun and cloud, 20 degrees. Stay up to date with weather watches and warnings on your Discover Humboldt app. I'm Judy Peters.
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1: Ollie Mel has their upcoming barbecue on September 10th, and it's their 10th annual Giving Back Together fundraiser. 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
2: 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A long-held dream of the Watrous Kinettes is becoming a reality with the construction now underway of a new spray park at Kin Park. The Kinettes broke ground August 31st on the approximately 150-square-foot facility, which will feature 13 water play features. Amanda Dunham is co-chair of the spray park project.
3: So we have officially broken ground as of August 31st at the Kin Park in Watrous, which is located on 1st Street East and 4th Avenue East. In its place will go a spray park of approximately 150 square feet and will include 13 spray park features, which we are hoping to officially open sometime next year.
2: Fundraising and construction will continue into 2027. Saskatchewan drivers will see another increase to their auto fund rates next year. SGI is moving ahead with a 3.75% overall rate increase, along with rate rebalancing effective June 1, 2027. The provincial government has also formally approved the 3.75% increase that took effect earlier this year. SGI says the auto fund continues to face financial pressure due to rising claims costs, inflation, and another summer of record claims. The average vehicle owner in Saskatchewan is expected to pay about $39 more per year in 2027. The government says the lower increase balances the financial needs of the auto fund with affordability for drivers. Local nonprofit groups and community organizations will have an opportunity to sharpen their fundraising skills this fall. Sage Hill Community Futures is hosting Funding Ready, Grants, Fundraising, and Building Sustainable Support, Wednesday, October 7th from 10 a.m. to 3 p.m. in the Watrous Heritage Room. The workshop will cover grant writing, finding funding sources, sponsorships, and long-term financial stability. The event is supported by the Town of Watrous and the Watrous Manitou Marketing Group. For ticket information, check the Sage Hill Community Futures Facebook page. Saskatchewan is now expanding support for producers dealing with excess moisture and localized flooding this year. Federal and provincial governments have opened late participation in the 2026 Agri-Stability Program, allowing producers who missed the spring deadline to enroll until October 1st with reduced benefits. Officials say the move gives producers another opportunity to access risk management support during a challenging growing season. When you see local news happening, tell us. Click on Submit News at discoverhumboldt.com or the Discover Humboldt app.
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2: It had all the explosive elements anyone could wish for in a Labor Day Classic as the Saskatchewan Roughriders pulled out a dramatic 32-26 win over the Winnipeg Blue Bombers on Sunday. A record-breaking crowd of over 34,000 watched as the Bombers forced overtime with a last-minute connect between QB Zach Caleros and Dorian Singer in a game-tying TD pass. The Riders had first possession in overtime and scored with a one-yard run by quarterback Tommy Stevens. The attempted two-point conversion was botched, leaving room for the Bombers. The Riders shut down the comeback with a defensive effort on their 31-yard line on a third-down effort by Winnipeg. The victory improves the Riders to 8-4, while the Bombers slip to 6-6. The Humboldt Collegiate Mohawks football squad proved to be a runaway train in Meadow Lake as they came away with a massive 62-0 statement victory. First season homestand for the Mohawks is this Friday under the lights against Delisle at Glen Hall Park. Kickoff is 7:30 p.m. Jeff McNeil legged in an infield single to drive in the winning run in the bottom of the ninth inning, and the Athletics beat the Toronto Blue Jays 6-5 on Monday night after blowing a four-run lead. Andre Jimenez hit a tying solo homer in the ninth for the Blue Jays, who remained a game behind Cleveland for the last American League wildcard spot. Alejandro Kirk and Kazuma Okamoto also went deep, but Toronto ace Dylan Cease gave up five runs, four earned in five innings. Coco Gauff is back in the U.S. Open quarterfinals for the first time since winning the tournament 3 years ago. The number 4 seed beat Iva Jovic 6-1, 6-4 on Monday night for her 10th consecutive victory. She advanced to face 5th seeded Mira Andreeva on Wednesday. Goff won the U.S. Open in 2023 for her first major title. She was eliminated by fellow American Emma Navarro in the 4th round of the following year and by Naomi Osaka in 2025.
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2: Rain continues today, tapering off later this afternoon. Winds southwest 20 kilometers an hour, becoming northwest 40, gusting to 60 this morning, high of 16. Tonight, partly cloudy, wind northwest 40, gusting to 60, becoming west 20 this evening, low of 9. On Wednesday, we've got a mix of sun and cloud, with winds west 20, gusting to 40, high of 21. Thursday, sun and cloud mix with a high of 24. Friday, mix of sun and cloud once again, a high of 18. And Saturday, sunny with a high of 15. In Humboldt, it's 9 degrees. In Watrous, it's 10. 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

0: 107.5 Bolt FM, Baby Doll. That's Dominic Fike, and I'm Ken O'Neill. Hope you had a great Labor Day long weekend. Welcome to Tuesday. The Toronto Blue Jays still have two to go in this nine-game road trip. They're playing game two in that series against the A's tonight. First pitch, 7:40. After this series with the A's, Toronto will be back home for the weekend against the Orioles.
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7: 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Rain continuing today, tapering off later this afternoon with gusty northwest winds, high of 16. Tonight, partly cloudy with northwest winds diminishing later in the evening, low of 9. On Wednesday, mix of sun and cloud, gusty west winds, high of 21. Thursday, mix of sun and cloud, high of 24. Sun and cloud mix again on Friday with a high of 18. And then some sunshine for Saturday with a high of 15.
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1: 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A long-held dream of the Watrous Kinettes is becoming a reality with the construction now underway of a new spray park at Kin Park. The Kinettes broke ground August 31st on the approximately 150-square-foot facility, which will feature 13 water play features. Amanda Dunham is co-chair of the spray park project.
2: So we have officially broken ground as of August 31st at the Kin Park in Watrous, which is located on 1st Street East and 4th Avenue East. In its place will go a spray park of approximately 150 square feet and will include 13 spray park features, which we are hoping to officially open sometime next year.
1: Fundraising and construction will continue into 2027. Saskatchewan drivers will see another increase to their auto fund rates next year. SGI is moving ahead with a 3.75% overall rate increase, along with rate rebalancing effective June 1, 2027. The provincial government has also formally approved the 3.75% increase that took effect earlier this year. SGI says the auto fund continues to face financial pressure due to rising claims costs, inflation, and another summer of record claims. The average vehicle owner in Saskatchewan is expected to pay about $39 more per year in 2027. The government says the lower increase balances the financial needs of the auto fund with affordability for drivers. Local nonprofit groups and community organizations will have an opportunity to sharpen their fundraising skills this fall. Sage Hill Community Futures is hosting Funding Ready, Grants, Fundraising, and Building Sustainable Support, Wednesday, October 7th from 10 a.m. to 3 p.m. in the Watrous Heritage Room. The workshop will cover grant writing, finding funding sources, sponsorships, and long-term financial stability. The event is supported by the Town of Watrous and the Watrous Manitou Marketing Group. For ticket information, check the Sage Hill Community Futures Facebook page. Saskatchewan is now expanding support for producers dealing with excess moisture and localized flooding this year. Federal and provincial governments have opened late participation in the 2026 Agri-Stability Program, allowing producers who missed the spring deadline to enroll until October 1st with reduced benefits. Officials say the move gives producers another opportunity to access risk management support during a challenging growing season. When you see local news happening, tell us. Click on Submit News at discoverhumboldt.com or the Discover Humboldt app.
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1: It had all the explosive elements anyone could wish for in a Labor Day Classic as the Saskatchewan Roughriders pulled out a dramatic 32-26 win over the Winnipeg Blue Bombers on Sunday. A record-breaking crowd of over 34,000 watched as the Bombers forced overtime with a last-minute connect between QB Zach Caleros and Dorian Singer in a game-tying TD pass. The Riders had first possession in overtime and scored with a one-yard run by quarterback Tommy Stevens. The attempted two-point conversion was botched, leaving room for the Bombers. The Riders shut down the comeback with a defensive effort on their 31-yard line on a third-down effort by Winnipeg. The victory improves the Riders to 8-4, while the Bombers slip to 6-6. The Humboldt Collegiate Mohawks football squad proved to be a runaway train in Meadow Lake as they came away with a massive 62-0 statement victory. First season homestand for the Mohawks is this Friday under the lights against Delisle at Glen Hall Park. Kickoff is 7:30 p.m. Jeff McNeil legged in an infield single to drive in the winning run in the bottom of the ninth inning, and the Athletics beat the Toronto Blue Jays 6-5 on Monday night after blowing a four-run lead. Andre Jimenez hit a tying solo homer in the ninth for the Blue Jays, who remained a game behind Cleveland for the last American League wildcard spot. Alejandro Kirk and Kazuma Okamoto also went deep, but Toronto ace Dylan Cease gave up five runs, four earned in five innings. Coco Gauff is back in the U.S. Open quarterfinals for the first time since winning the tournament 3 years ago. The number 4 seed beat Iva Jovic 6-1, 6-4 on Monday night for her 10th consecutive victory. She advanced to face 5th seeded Mira Andreeva on Wednesday. Goff won the U.S. Open in 2023 for her first major title. She was eliminated by fellow American Emma Navarro in the 4th round of the following year and by Naomi Osaka in 2025.
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1: Rain continues today, tapering off later this afternoon. Winds southwest 20 kilometers an hour, becoming northwest 40, gusting to 60 this morning, high of 16. Tonight, partly cloudy, wind northwest 40, gusting to 60, becoming west 20 this evening, low of 9. On Wednesday, we've got a mix of sun and cloud, with winds west 20, gusting to 40, high of 21. Thursday, sun and cloud mix with a high of 24. Friday, mix of sun and cloud once again, a high of 18. And Saturday, sunny with a high of 15. In Humboldt, it's 9 degrees. In Watrous, it's 10. 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

0: 107.5 Bolt FM, The Weeknd, on your Tuesday after the long weekend. Blinding Lights, Gracie Abrams on the way next. 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
8: 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Rain continuing today, tapering off later this afternoon with gusty northwest winds, high of 16. Tonight, partly cloudy with northwest winds diminishing later in the evening, low of 9. On Wednesday, mix of sun and cloud, gusty west winds, high of 21. Thursday, mix of sun and cloud, high of 24. Sun and cloud mix again on Friday with a high of 18. And then some sunshine for Saturday with a high of 15.
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1: The beaches, edge of the earth. Good morning. I'm Ken O'Neill. It's 107.5 Bolt FM. Natasha Bedingfield coming up. We've got a news update at 7 from the Discover Humboldt newsroom. We're only a few days into back to school, so I'm going to remind you again about school zones. First, they're back in effect weekdays from 8 in the morning until 5 in the afternoon. Keep your speed at 30K. It's going to take a while to get used to it again, but get used to it. You can see the full story at discoverhumboldt.com.
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3: Harvest is a good time to pay attention to what's been happening in your field throughout the growing season. Identifying potential herbicide-resistant weed issues is important. Crop Extension intern Roy Smolenbach says collecting quality samples is an important first step when testing weeds for herbicide resistance.
4: These weed seeds need to be collected at maturity and before a desiccant is applied to the crop. Avoid green or diseased seeds as they will not germinate properly in the lab and may hinder the diagnosis. Methods of collecting seeds can be from either hand collection, small vacuum for wind dispersed seeds, a sweep net for wild oats, or using a seed bag by placing a kochia plant in it and beating the bag on the ground to release the seeds. The lab requires a minimum of 2,000 seeds for each herbicide group tested. For wild oats, this amount is one large coffee can. And for smaller seeds, such as wild mustard, this amount is one small hot chocolate canful.
3: For Golden West, I'm Glendalee Allen Vossler.
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2: 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The Saskatchewan Rate Review Panel is warning about continued financial pressure on the province's auto fund. The panel pointed to rising claims costs and inflation and recommended an immediate 6.5% capital margin increase. However, the provincial government has directed SGI to proceed with a lower 3.75% overall rate increase next June. The minister responsible for SGI, Jeremy Harrison, says the decision balances the financial realities facing the auto fund with the affordability for Saskatchewan drivers. Shadow Minister of Highways and SGI, Darcy Worthington, disagrees, calling the planned increase a terrible decision as residents face a rising cost of living. The average annual increase for vehicle owners is expected to be around $39. Applying for grants can be challenging, especially for volunteers and first-time board members with community organizations. Sage Hill Community Futures is offering a practical workshop in Watrous to help groups become more funding ready. Funding Ready, Grants, Fundraising, and Building Sustainable Support takes place October 7th from 10 a.m. to 3 p.m. at the Town of Watrous Heritage Room. Participants will learn about grant readiness, fundraising, sponsorship opportunities, and strategies for building sustainable financial support. Details and ticket information are available through the Sage Hill Community Futures Facebook page. The Watrous Canets are getting another boost toward their new Kin Park Spray Park through Saskatoon Co-op's Fuel Good Day on September 15th. Amanda Dunham with the Canets explains.
3: That's right. This year, we've been chosen as a Saskatoon Co-op Fuel Good Day recipient for our Spray Park project. That means that on September 15th, if you fuel up at the Watrous Co-op gas bar with any grade of gasoline or diesel, 5 cents per liter goes towards our Spray Park project.
2: She says there's also an opportunity to make a direct donation through the Purchase a Pump campaign. The Canets say community support has been strong, including a $50,000 platinum sponsorship from Mainline Motors' Gerald Merrifield. Saskatchewan producers will have faster access to agri-stability payments this year. Provincial Agriculture Minister David Merritt says the province and Ottawa are increasing the agri-stability interim payment rate from 50 to 75% of estimated final benefits. The change is designed to improve cash flow for producers experiencing production losses and higher costs linked to wet conditions and flooding. The enhanced interim payment is intended to put support into producers' hands sooner while final claims are being processed. The program also recognizes livestock losses, feed inventory losses, and additional feed costs caused by flooding. When you see local news happening, tell us. Click on Submit News at discoverhumboldt.com or the Discover Humboldt app.
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2: It had all the explosive elements anyone could wish for in a Labor Day Classic as the Saskatchewan Roughriders pulled out a dramatic 32-26 win over the Winnipeg Blue Bombers on Sunday. A record-breaking crowd of over 34,000 watched as the Bombers forced overtime with a last-minute connect between QB Zach Caleros and Dorian Singer in a game-tying TD pass. The Riders had first possession in overtime and scored with a one-yard run by quarterback Tommy Stevens. The attempted two-point conversion was botched, leaving room for the Bombers. The Riders shut down the comeback with a defensive effort on their 31-yard line on a third-down effort by Winnipeg. The victory improves the Riders to 8-4, while the Bombers slip to 6-6. The Humboldt Collegiate Mohawks football squad proved to be a runaway train in Meadow Lake as they came away with a massive 62-0 statement victory. First season homestand for the Mohawks is this Friday under the lights against Delisle at Glen Hall Park. Kickoff is 7:30 p.m. Jeff McNeil legged in an infield single to drive in the winning run in the bottom of the ninth inning, and the Athletics beat the Toronto Blue Jays 6-5 on Monday night after blowing a four-run lead. Andre Jimenez hit a tying solo homer in the ninth for the Blue Jays, who remained a game behind Cleveland for the last American League wildcard spot. Alejandro Kirk and Kazuma Okamoto also went deep, but Toronto ace Dylan Cease gave up 5 runs, 4 earned in 5 innings. Coco Gauff is back in the U.S. Open quarterfinals for the first time since winning the tournament 3 years ago. The number 4 seed beat Iva Jovic 6-1, 6-4 on Monday night for her 10th consecutive victory. She advanced to face 5th seeded Mira Andreeva on Wednesday. Gauff won the U.S. Open in 2023 for her first major title. She was eliminated by fellow American Emma Navarro in the 4th round of the following year and by Naomi Osaka in 2025.
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2: More rain throughout the day, tapering off later in the afternoon. We'll see gusty northwest winds, high of 16. Tonight, partly cloudy with northwest winds dying down later in the evening and a low of 9. Wednesday, mix of sun and cloud with gusty west winds, high of 21. 24 on Thursday with a mix of sun and cloud. Sun and cloud once again on Friday with a high of 18. And on Saturday, we'll see sunshine with a high of 15. In Humboldt, it's 9 degrees. In Watrous, it's 10. 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

0: 107.5 Bolt FM, Ken O'Neill and Teddy Swims, Mr. Know-It-All. Elton John and Dua Lipa's Cold Heart is coming up. Happy Tuesday. Hey, have you seen this? Canada's new $20 bill featuring King Charles has been unveiled by the Bank of Canada. It's expected to start circulating at the end of February next year. The polymer note features the Canadian National Vimy Memorial in France on the back, honoring contributions and sacrifices of Canadians in military service. It also comes with new high-tech security features, including a dynamic purple stripe, 3D bubbles, pulsing maple leaves, spinning poppy bands, a gold reverse window, and raised ink that you can actually feel. Try counterfeiting that.
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9: 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Rain continuing today, tapering off later this afternoon with gusty northwest winds, high of 16. Tonight, partly cloudy with northwest winds diminishing later in the evening, low of 9. On Wednesday, mix of sun and cloud, gusty west winds, high of 21. Thursday, mix of sun and cloud, high of 24. Sun and cloud mix again on Friday with a high of 18, and then some sunshine for Saturday with a high of 15.
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0: 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Morning, I'm Ken O'Neill. 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
1: 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The Saskatchewan Rate Review Panel is warning about continued financial pressure on the province's auto fund. The panel pointed to rising claims costs and inflation and recommended an immediate 6.5% capital margin increase. However, the provincial government has directed SGI to proceed with a lower 3.75% overall rate increase next June. The minister responsible for SGI, Jeremy Harrison, says the decision balances the financial realities facing the auto fund with the affordability for Saskatchewan drivers. Shadow Minister of Highways and SGI, Darcy Worthington, disagrees, calling the planned increase a terrible decision as residents face a rising cost of living. The average annual increase for vehicle owners is expected to be around $39. Applying for grants can be challenging, especially for volunteers and first-time board members with community organizations. Sage Hill Community Futures is offering a practical workshop in Watrous to help groups become more funding ready. Funding Ready, Grants, Fundraising, and Building Sustainable Support takes place October 7th from 10 a.m. to 3 p.m. at the Town of Watrous Heritage Room. Participants will learn about grant readiness, fundraising, sponsorship opportunities, and strategies for building sustainable financial support. Details and ticket information are available through the Sage Hill Community Futures Facebook page. The Watrous Canets are getting another boost toward their new Kin Park Spray Park through Saskatoon Co-op's Fuel Good Day on September 15th. Amanda Dunham with the Canets explains.
2: That's right. This year we've been chosen as a Saskatoon Co-op Fuel Good Day recipient for our Spray Park project. That means that on September 15th, if you fuel up at the Watrous Co-op gas bar with any grade of gasoline or diesel, 5 cents per liter goes towards our Spray Park project.
1: She says there's also an opportunity to make a direct donation through the Purchase a Pump campaign. The Canets say community support has been strong, including a $50,000 platinum sponsorship from Mainline Motors' Gerald Merrifield. Saskatchewan producers will have faster access to agri-stability payments this year. Provincial Agriculture Minister David Merritt says the province and Ottawa are increasing the agri-stability interim payment rate from 50 to 75% of estimated final benefits. The change is designed to improve cash flow for producers experiencing production losses and higher costs linked to wet conditions and flooding. The enhanced interim payment is intended to put support into producers' hands sooner while final claims are being processed. The program also recognizes livestock losses, feed inventory losses, and additional feed costs caused by flooding. When you see local news happening, tell us. Click on Submit News at discoverhumboldt.com or the Discover Humboldt app.
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1: It had all the explosive elements anyone could wish for in a Labor Day Classic as the Saskatchewan Roughriders pulled out a dramatic 32-26 win over the Winnipeg Blue Bombers on Sunday. A record-breaking crowd of over 34,000 watched as the Bombers forced overtime with a last-minute connect between QB Zach Caleros and Dorian Singer in a game-tying TD pass. The Riders had first possession in overtime and scored with a one-yard run by quarterback Tommy Stevens. The attempted two-point conversion was botched, leaving room for the Bombers. The Riders shut down the comeback with a defensive effort on their 31-yard line on a third-down effort by Winnipeg. The victory improves the Riders to 8-4, while the Bombers slip to 6-6. The Humboldt Collegiate Mohawks football squad proved to be a runaway train in Meadow Lake as they came away with a massive 62-0 statement victory. First season homestand for the Mohawks is this Friday under the lights against Delisle at Glen Hall Park. Kickoff is 7:30 p.m. Jeff McNeil legged in an infield single to drive in the winning run in the bottom of the ninth inning, and the Athletics beat the Toronto Blue Jays 6-5 on Monday night after blowing a four-run lead. Andre Jimenez hit a tying solo homer in the ninth for the Blue Jays, who remained a game behind Cleveland for the last American League wildcard spot. Alejandro Kirk and Kazuma Okamoto also went deep, but Toronto ace Dylan Cease gave up five runs, four earned in five innings. Coco Gauff is back in the U.S. Open quarterfinals for the first time since winning the tournament 3 years ago. The number four seed beat Iva Jovic 6-1, 6-4 on Monday night for her 10th consecutive victory. She advanced to face fifth-seeded Mira Andreeva on Wednesday. Gauff won the U.S. Open in 2023 for her first major title. She was eliminated by fellow American Emma Navarro in the fourth round of the following year and by Naomi Osaka in 2025.
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1: More rain throughout the day, tapering off later in the afternoon. We'll see gusty northwest winds, high of 16. Tonight, partly cloudy with northwest winds dying down later in the evening and a low of 9. Wednesday, mix of sun and cloud with gusty west winds, high of 21. 24 on Thursday with a mix of sun and cloud. Sun and cloud once again on Friday with a high of 18. And on Saturday, we'll see sunshine with a high of 15. In Humboldt, it's 9 degrees. In Watrous, it's 10. 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

0: 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Good morning, Humboldt. I'm Ken O'Neill. Chromeo, Jealous, I Ain't With You. Martin Garrix and Ed Sheeran, along with a quick look at your forecast coming up. 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And if it rains, the barbecue will move inside the Ole Mill building. Get more on the barbecue on the Danceland events calendar at discoverhumboldt.com.
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5: 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Rain continuing today, tapering off later this afternoon with gusty northwest winds, high of 16. Tonight, partly cloudy with northwest winds diminishing later in the evening, low of 9. On Wednesday, a mix of sun and cloud, gusty west winds, high of 21. Thursday, mix of sun and cloud, high of 24. Sun and cloud mix again on Friday with a high of 18. And then some sunshine for Saturday with a high of 15.
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0: 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That's you and me. I'm Ken O'Neill. 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
1: 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I'm Dean, and I go to Munster School. 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
2: 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A long-held dream of the Watrous Kinettes is becoming a reality with the construction now underway of a new spray park at Kin Park. The Kinettes broke ground August 31st on the approximately 150-square-foot facility, which will feature 13 water play features. Amanda Dunham is co-chair of the Spray Park project.
3: So we have officially broken ground as of August 31st at the Kin Park in Watrous, which is located on 1st Street East and 4th Avenue East. In its place will go a spray park of approximately 150 square feet and will include 13 spray park features, which we are hoping to officially open sometime next year.
2: Fundraising and construction will continue into 2027. Saskatchewan drivers will see another increase to their auto fund rates next year. SGI is moving ahead with a 3.75% overall rate increase, along with rate rebalancing effective June 1, 2027. The provincial government has also formally approved the 3.75% increase that took effect earlier this year. SGI says the auto fund continues to face financial pressure due to rising claims costs, inflation, and another summer of record claims. The average vehicle owner in Saskatchewan is expected to pay about $39 more per year in 2027. The government says the lower increase balances the financial needs of the auto fund with affordability for drivers. Local nonprofit groups and community organizations will have an opportunity to sharpen their fundraising skills this fall. Sage Hill Community Futures is hosting Funding Ready, Grants, Fundraising, and Building Sustainable Support, Wednesday, October 7th from 10 a.m. to 3 p.m. in the Watrous Heritage Room. The workshop will cover grant writing, finding funding sources, sponsorships, and long-term financial stability. The event is supported by the Town of Watrous and the Watrous Manitou Marketing Group. For ticket information, check the Sage Hill Community Futures Facebook page. Saskatchewan is now expanding support for producers dealing with excess moisture and localized flooding this year. Federal and provincial governments have opened late participation in the 2026 Agri-Stability Program, allowing producers who missed the spring deadline to enroll until October 1st with reduced benefits. Officials say the move gives producers another opportunity to access risk management support during a challenging growing season. When you see local news happening, tell us. Click on Submit News at discoverhumboldt.com or the Discover Humboldt app.
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2: It had all the explosive elements anyone could wish for in a Labor Day Classic as the Saskatchewan Roughriders pulled out a dramatic 32-26 win over the Winnipeg Blue Bombers on Sunday. A record-breaking crowd of over 34,000 watched as the Bombers forced overtime with a last-minute connect between QB Zach Caleros and Dorian Singer in a game-tying TD pass. The Riders had first possession in overtime and scored with a one-yard run by quarterback Tommy Stevens. The attempted two-point conversion was botched, leaving room for the Bombers. The Riders shut down the comeback with a defensive effort on their 31-yard line on a third-down effort by Winnipeg. The victory improves the Riders to 8-4, while the Bombers slip to 6-6. The Humboldt Collegiate Mohawks football squad proved to be a runaway train in Meadow Lake as they came away with a massive 62-0 statement victory. First season homestand for the Mohawks is this Friday under the lights against Delisle at Glen Hall Park. Kickoff is 7:30 p.m. Jeff McNeil legged in an infield single to drive in the winning run in the bottom of the ninth inning, and the Athletics beat the Toronto Blue Jays 6-5 on Monday night after blowing a four-run lead. Andre Jimenez hit a tying solo homer in the ninth for the Blue Jays, who remained a game behind Cleveland for the last American League wildcard spot. Alejandro Kirk and Kazuma Okamoto also went deep, but Toronto ace Dylan Cease gave up five runs, four earned in five innings. Coco Gauff is back in the U.S. Open quarterfinals for the first time since winning the tournament 3 years ago. The number four seed beat Iva Jovic 6-1, 6-4 on Monday night for her 10th consecutive victory. She advanced to face fifth seeded Mira Andreeva on Wednesday. Gauff won the U.S. Open in 2023 for her first major title. She was eliminated by fellow American Emma Navarro in the fourth round of the following year and by Naomi Osaka in 2025.
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2: More rain throughout the day, tapering off later in the afternoon. We'll see gusty northwest winds, high of 16. Tonight, partly cloudy with northwest winds dying down later in the evening and a low of 9. Wednesday, mix of sun and cloud with gusty west winds, high of 21. 24 on Thursday with a mix of sun and cloud. Sun and cloud once again on Friday with a high of 18. And on Saturday, we'll see sunshine with a high of 15. 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

0: Zara Larsson and Midnight Sun on 107.5 Bolt FM. I'm Ken O'Neill. Harry Styles, As It Was, coming up next. We're into the final third of the 2026 CFL season. Here's what the schedule looks like for Week 15. Friday night, the Ottawa Red Blacks will try to win their first game in more than a year. They play the Argonauts. If Ottawa doesn't win, the losing streak stretches to 18 in a row. Saturday afternoon at 2, the Rough Riders are in Winnipeg for the annual Banjo Bowl. That happens at 5. The Stamps are in Edmonton. And then at 8, the late game has Montreal playing the BC Lions. Hamilton has this weekend off.
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6: 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Rain continuing today, tapering off later this afternoon with gusty northwest winds, high of 16. Tonight, partly cloudy with northwest winds diminishing later in the evening, low of 9. On Wednesday, mix of sun and cloud, gusty west winds, high of 21. Thursday, mix of sun and cloud, high of 24. Sun and cloud mix again on Friday with a high of 18, and then some sunshine for Saturday with a high of 15.
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0: 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Good morning, I'm Ken O'Neill. Happy Tuesday. 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But seriously, get used to it. 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
1: 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A long-held dream of the Watrous Kinnets is becoming a reality with the construction now underway of a new spray park at Kinn Park. The Kinnets broke ground August 31st on the approximately 150-square-foot facility, which will feature 13 water play features. Amanda Dunham is co-chair of the spray park project.
2: So we have officially broken ground as of August 31st at the Kinn Park in Watrous, which is located on 1st Street East and 4th Avenue East. In its place will go a spray park of approximately 150 square feet and will include 13 spray park features, which we are hoping to officially open sometime next year.
1: Fundraising and construction will continue into 2027. Saskatchewan drivers will see another increase to their auto fund rates next year. SGI is moving ahead with a 3.75% overall rate increase, along with rate rebalancing effective June 1, 2027. The provincial government has also formally approved the 3.75% increase that took effect earlier this year. SGI says the auto fund continues to face financial pressure due to rising claims costs, inflation, and another summer of record claims. The average vehicle owner in Saskatchewan is expected to pay about $39 more per year in 2027. The government says the lower increase balances the financial needs of the auto fund with affordability for drivers. Local nonprofit groups and community organizations will have an opportunity to sharpen their fundraising skills this fall. Sage Hill Community Futures is hosting Funding Ready, Grants, Fundraising, and Building Sustainable Support, Wednesday, October 7th from 10 a.m. to 3 p.m. in the Watrous Heritage Room. The workshop will cover grant writing, finding funding sources, sponsorships, and long-term financial stability. The event is supported by the Town of Watrous and the Watrous Manitou Marketing Group. For ticket information, check the Sage Hill Community Futures Facebook page. Saskatchewan is now expanding support for producers dealing with excess moisture and localized flooding this year. Federal and provincial governments have opened late participation in the 2026 Agri-Stability Program, allowing producers who missed the spring deadline to enroll until October 1st with reduced benefits. Officials say the move gives producers another opportunity to access risk management support during a challenging growing season. When you see local news happening, tell us. Click on Submit News at discoverhumboldt.com or the Discover Humboldt app.
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1: It had all the explosive elements anyone could wish for in a Labor Day Classic as the Saskatchewan Roughriders pulled out a dramatic 32-26 win over the Winnipeg Blue Bombers on Sunday. A record-breaking crowd of over 34,000 watched as the Bombers forced overtime with a last-minute connect between QB Zach Caleros and Dorian Singer in a game-tying TD pass. The Riders had first possession in overtime and scored with a one-yard run by quarterback Tommy Stevens. The attempted two-point conversion was botched, leaving room for the Bombers. The Riders shut down the comeback with a defensive effort on their 31-yard line on a third-down effort by Winnipeg. The victory improves the Riders to 8-4, while the Bombers slip to 6-6. The Humboldt Collegiate Mohawks football squad proved to be a runaway train in Meadow Lake as they came away with a massive 62-0 statement victory. First season homestand for the Mohawks is this Friday under the lights against Delisle at Glen Hall Park. Kickoff is 7:30 p.m. Jeff McNeil legged in an infield single to drive in the winning run in the bottom of the ninth inning, and the Athletics beat the Toronto Blue Jays 6-5 on Monday night after blowing a four-run lead. Andre Jimenez hit a tying solo homer in the ninth for the Blue Jays, who remained a game behind Cleveland for the last American League wildcard spot. Alejandro Kirk and Kazuma Okamoto also went deep, but Toronto ace Dylan Cease gave up five runs, four earned in five innings. Coco Gauff is back in the U.S. Open quarterfinals for the first time since winning the tournament 3 years ago. The number four seed beat Iva Jovic 6-1, 6-4 on Monday night for her 10th consecutive victory. She advanced to face fifth-seeded Mira Andreeva on Wednesday. Goff won the U.S. Open in 2023 for her first major title. She was eliminated by fellow American Emma Navarro in the fourth round of the following year and by Naomi Osaka in 2025.
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1: More rain throughout the day, tapering off later in the afternoon. We'll see gusty northwest winds, high of 16. Tonight, partly cloudy with northwest winds dying down later in the evening and a low of 9. Wednesday, mix of sun and cloud with gusty west winds, high of 21. 24 on Thursday with a mix of sun and cloud. Sun and cloud once again on Friday with a high of 18. And on Saturday, we'll see sunshine with a high of 15. 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

0: 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Good morning. I'm Ken O'Neill. Happy Tuesday. Tame Impala and Jenny, a former number one on American Top 40 with Ryan Seacrest coming up. 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
7: 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Rain continuing today, tapering off later this afternoon with gusty northwest winds, high of 16. Tonight, partly cloudy with northwest winds diminishing later in the evening, low of 9. On Wednesday, mix of sun and cloud, gusty west winds, high of 21. Thursday, mix of sun and cloud, high of 24. Sun and cloud mix again on Friday with a high of 18. And then some sunshine for Saturday with a high of 15.
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0: 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Good morning. I'm Ken O'Neill. We've got a news update from the discoverhumboldt.com newsroom coming at 9, and then a solid hour of music to get your workday started. 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
2: Additional rain will be falling across Saskatchewan as we go forward through the day today. Finally, drier weather will be with us tomorrow. I'm meteorologist Drew Lerner for the Golden West Radio Network. An impressive two-day rain totals across the middle two-thirds of Saskatchewan in the 2 to 4 inch range, or 50 to 102 millimeters, was fairly common. And we do have a few reports of more than 4 inches in parts of the region, and local flooding has been reported as well. As we go forward through the next 12 to 24 hours, additional moisture is likely. The southeast part of the province will see the lightest amounts, probably less than 5 or 6 millimeters. But the southwest into the northeast may see some additional amounts running from 8 to 20 millimeters, with a few spots in the far northeast maybe getting 20 to 30 millimeters. The precipitation is expected to diminish this afternoon from west to east, but it will take us all the way into tomorrow morning for precipitation in the eastern part of the province to come to an end. So it will be another sloppy day with temperatures well below normal. Yesterday we saw temperatures stuck in the teens for highs. We'll do that again today. There may be a couple of lower 20s out to the west, but I can't get excited about that being widespread. Now, as we go into the day on Wednesday and into Thursday, we'll have some sunshine back around, and the temperatures should rebound back into the 20s during those 2 days. We'll look for a new frontal system to begin to push across the region as we get out towards Thursday, and especially on Thursday night into Friday. That cooler air will trigger a few more showers. We'll look for trace amounts upwards to around 8 millimeters coming with that event. And the temperatures behind it will be nippy. We're going to be seeing those readings by the time we get to Friday morning, getting down into the single digits, probably lower single digits. We may even see some patches of soft frost if we can get the skies to clear out a little bit. That will likely occur on Saturday morning, maybe on Sunday as well. So we'll watch those two mornings. I do not look for any kind of hard freeze with the way the situation looks at the moment. We'll look for the temperatures to rebound again later in the weekend, and that should help us to get a little better drying rates going across the area as we get into the late weekend and the early part of next week. For the Golden West Radio Network, I'm meteorologist Drew Lerner.
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2: 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The Saskatchewan Rate Review Panel is warning about continued financial pressure on the province's auto fund. The panel pointed to rising claims costs and inflation and recommended an immediate 6.5% capital margin increase. However, the provincial government has directed SGI to proceed with a lower 3.75% overall rate increase next June. The minister responsible for SGI, Jeremy Harrison, says the decision balances the financial realities facing the auto fund with the affordability for Saskatchewan drivers. Shadow Minister of Highways and SGI, Darcy Worthington, disagrees, calling the planned increase a terrible decision as residents face a rising cost of living. The average annual increase for vehicle owners is expected to be around $39. Applying for grants can be challenging, especially for volunteers and first-time board members with community organizations. Sage Hill Community Futures is offering a practical workshop in Watrous to help groups become more funding ready. Funding Ready, grants, fundraising, and building sustainable support takes place October 7th from 10 a.m. to 3 p.m. at the Town of Watrous Heritage Room. Participants will learn about grant readiness, fundraising, sponsorship opportunities, and strategies for building sustainable financial support. Details and ticket information are available through the Sage Hill Community Futures Facebook page. The Watrous Canets are getting another boost toward their new Kin Park Spray Park through Saskatoon Co-op's Fuel Good Day on September 15th. Amanda Dunham with the Canets explains.
3: That's right. This year, we've been chosen as a Saskatoon Co-op Fuel Good Day recipient for our Spray Park project. That means that on September 15th, if you fuel up at the Watrous Co-op gas bar with any grade of gasoline or diesel, 5 cents per liter goes towards our Spray Park project.
2: She says there's also an opportunity to make a direct donation through the Purchase a Pump campaign. The Canets say community support has been strong, including a $50,000 platinum sponsorship from Mainline Motors' Gerald Merrifield. Saskatchewan producers will have faster access to agri-stability payments this year. Provincial Agriculture Minister David Merritt says the province and Ottawa are increasing the agri-stability interim payment rate from 50 to 75% of estimated final benefits. The change is designed to improve cash flow for producers experiencing production losses and higher costs linked to wet conditions and flooding. The enhanced interim payment is intended to put support into producers' hands sooner while final claims are being processed. The program also recognizes livestock losses, feed inventory losses, and additional feed costs caused by flooding. When you see local news happening, tell us. Click on Submit News at discoverhumboldt.com or the Discover Humboldt app.
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2: It had all the explosive elements anyone could wish for in a Labor Day Classic as the Saskatchewan Roughriders pulled out a dramatic 32-26 win over the Winnipeg Blue Bombers on Sunday. A record-breaking crowd of over 34,000 watched as the Bombers forced overtime with a last-minute connect between QB Zach Caleros and Dorian Singer in a game-tying TD pass. The Riders had first possession in overtime and scored with a one-yard run by quarterback Tommy Stevens. The attempted two-point conversion was botched, leaving room for the Bombers. The Riders shut down the comeback with a defensive effort on their 31-yard line on a third-down effort by Winnipeg. The victory improves the Riders to 8-4, while the Bombers slip to 6-6. The Humboldt Collegiate Mohawks football squad proved to be a runaway train in Meadow Lake as they came away with a massive 62-0 statement victory. First season homestand for the Mohawks is this Friday under the lights against Delisle at Glen Hall Park. Kickoff is 7:30 p.m. Jeff McNeil legged in an infield single to drive in the winning run in the bottom of the ninth inning, and the Athletics beat the Toronto Blue Jays 6-5 on Monday night after blowing a four-run lead. Andre Jimenez hit a tying solo homer in the ninth for the Blue Jays, who remained a game behind Cleveland for the last American League wildcard spot. Alejandro Kirk and Kazuma Okamoto also went deep, but Toronto ace Dylan Cease gave up 5 runs, 4 earned in 5 innings. Coco Gauff is back in the U.S. Open quarterfinals for the first time since winning the tournament 3 years ago. The number 4 seed beat Iva Jovic 6-1, 6-4 on Monday night for her 10th consecutive victory. She advanced to face 5th seeded Mira Andreeva on Wednesday. Gauff won the U.S. Open in 2023 for her first major title. She was eliminated by fellow American Emma Navarro in the 4th round of the following year and by Naomi Osaka in 2025.
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2: More rain throughout the day, tapering off later in the afternoon. We'll see gusty northwest winds, high of 16. Tonight, partly cloudy with northwest winds dying down later in the evening and a low of 9. Wednesday, mix of sun and cloud with gusty west winds, high of 21. 24 on Thursday with a mix of sun and cloud. Sun and cloud once again on Friday with a high of 18. And on Saturday, we'll see sunshine with a high of 15. 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

0: 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Morning, I'm Ken O'Neill. It's September, and for a lot of us, it means hockey. NHL training camp begins in the next couple of weeks, and here, the Humboldt Broncos have gotten the jump on training season. They've already been back on the ice for a while, gearing up for the new season. You can find that story and the Broncos' 26-27 schedule at discoverhumboldt.com.
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3: 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Rain continuing today, tapering off later this afternoon with gusty northwest winds, high of 16. Tonight, partly cloudy with northwest winds diminishing later in the evening, low of 9. On Wednesday, mix of sun and cloud, gusty west winds, high of 21. Thursday, mix of sun and cloud, high of 24. Sun and cloud mix again on Friday with a high of 18, and then some sunshine for Saturday with a high of 15.
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0: 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Tuesday morning with Ken O'Neill, Niall Horan, and Taste So Good is coming up. 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
11: 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Rain continuing today, tapering off later this afternoon with gusty northwest winds, high of 16. Tonight, partly cloudy with northwest winds diminishing later in the evening, low of 9. On Wednesday, mix of sun and cloud, gusty west winds, high of 21. Thursday, mix of sun and cloud, high of 24. Sun and cloud mix again on Friday with a high of 18, and then some sunshine for Saturday with a high of 15.
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0: 107.5 Bolt FM. It's Ria May, Ooh Love. Ed Sheeran's Camera is coming up in just a bit. I'm Ken O'Neill. There's a big garage sale, and you're not going to have to wait till the weekend to get out and shop. It's at the Westminster United Garage Sale Thursday, Friday, and Saturday from 9 to 5. 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
2: 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A long-held dream of the Watrous Kinnets is becoming a reality with the construction now underway of a new spray park at Kinn Park. The Kinnets broke ground August 31st on the approximately 150-square-foot facility, which will feature 13 water play features. Amanda Dunham is co-chair of the spray park project.
3: So we have officially broken ground as of August 31st at the Kinn Park in Watrous, which is located on 1st Street East and 4th Avenue East. In its place will go a spray park of approximately 150 square feet and will include 13 spray park features, which we are hoping to officially open sometime next year.
2: Fundraising and construction will continue into 2027. Saskatchewan drivers will see another increase to their auto fund rates next year. SGI is moving ahead with a 3.75% overall rate increase, along with rate rebalancing effective June 1, 2027. The provincial government has also formally approved the 3.75% increase that took effect earlier this year. SGI says the auto fund continues to face financial pressure due to rising claims costs, inflation, and another summer of record claims. The average vehicle owner in Saskatchewan is expected to pay about $39 more per year in 2027. The government says the lower increase balances the financial needs of the auto fund with affordability for drivers. Local nonprofit groups and community organizations will have an opportunity to sharpen their fundraising skills this fall. Sage Hill Community Futures is hosting Funding Ready, Grants, Fundraising, and Building Sustainable Support, Wednesday, October 7th from 10 a.m. to 3 p.m. in the Watrous Heritage Room. The workshop will cover grant writing, finding funding sources, sponsorships, and long-term financial stability. The event is supported by the Town of Watrous and the Watrous Manitou Marketing Group. For ticket information, check the Sage Hill Community Futures Facebook page. Saskatchewan is now expanding support for producers dealing with excess moisture and localized flooding this year. Federal and provincial governments have opened late participation in the 2026 Agri-Stability Program, allowing producers who missed the spring deadline to enroll until October 1st with reduced benefits. Officials say the move gives producers another opportunity to access risk management support during a challenging growing season. When you see local news happening, tell us. Click on Submit News at discoverhumboldt.com or the Discover Humboldt app.
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2: It had all the explosive elements anyone could wish for in a Labor Day Classic as the Saskatchewan Roughriders pulled out a dramatic 32-26 win over the Winnipeg Blue Bombers on Sunday. A record-breaking crowd of over 34,000 watched as the Bombers forced overtime with a last-minute connect between QB Zach Caleros and Dorian Singer in a game-tying TD pass. The Riders had first possession in overtime and scored with a one-yard run by quarterback Tommy Stevens. The attempted two-point conversion was botched, leaving room for the Bombers. The Riders shut down the comeback with a defensive effort on their 31-yard line on a third-down effort by Winnipeg. The victory improves the Riders to 8-4, while the Bombers slip to 6-6. The Humboldt Collegiate Mohawks football squad proved to be a runaway train in Meadow Lake as they came away with a massive 62-0 statement victory. First season homestand for the Mohawks is this Friday under the lights against Delisle at Glen Hall Park. Kickoff is 7:30 p.m. Jeff McNeil legged in an infield single to drive in the winning run in the bottom of the ninth inning, and the Athletics beat the Toronto Blue Jays 6-5 on Monday night after blowing a four-run lead. Andre Jimenez hit a tying solo homer in the ninth for the Blue Jays, who remained a game behind Cleveland for the last American League wildcard spot. Alejandro Kirk and Kazuma Okamoto also went deep, but Toronto ace Dylan Cease gave up five runs, four earned in five innings. Coco Gauff is back in the U.S. Open quarterfinals for the first time since winning the tournament 3 years ago. The number four seed beat Iva Jovic 6-1, 6-4 on Monday night for her 10th consecutive victory. She advanced to face fifth-seeded Mira Andreeva on Wednesday. Gauff won the U.S. Open in 2023 for her first major title. She was eliminated by fellow American Emma Navarro in the fourth round of the following year and by Naomi Osaka in 2025.
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2: More rain throughout the day, tapering off later in the afternoon. We'll see gusty northwest winds, high of 16. Tonight, partly cloudy with northwest winds dying down later in the evening and a low of 9. Wednesday, mix of sun and cloud with gusty west winds, high of 21. 24 on Thursday with a mix of sun and cloud. Sun and cloud once again on Friday with a high of 18. And on Saturday, we'll see sunshine with a high of 15. 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

0: 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It's Disclosure and Sam Smith. Latch Avicii is coming up in just a bit. We'll also take a look at your forecast. Toronto Blue Jays still have two to go in this 9-game road trip. They're playing game two in that series against the A's tonight. First pitch, 7:40. After this series with the A's, Toronto will be back at home for the weekend with the Orioles.
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1: 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Rain continuing today, tapering off later this afternoon with gusty northwest winds, high of 16. Tonight, partly cloudy with northwest winds diminishing later in the evening, low of 9. On Wednesday, mix of sun and cloud, gusty west winds, high of 21. Thursday, mix of sun and cloud, high of 24. Sun and cloud mix again on Friday with a high of 18. And then some sunshine for Saturday with a high of 15.
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15: St. Elizabeth Ladies Auxiliary Annual Chocolate Almond Drive goes Tuesday, September 15th at 5:30 p.m. All proceeds go toward equipping the Humboldt and District Health Complex. Rain continuing today, tapering off later this afternoon with gusty northwest winds, high of 16. Tonight, partly cloudy with northwest winds diminishing later in the evening, low of 9. On Wednesday, mix of sun and cloud, gusty west winds, high of 21. Thursday, mix of sun and cloud, high of 24. Sun and cloud mix again on Friday with a high of 18. And then some sunshine for Saturday with a high of 15.
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0: 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That's Die For You. I'm Ken O'Neill. Tyler Shaw in just a minute with Run To You, and don't miss your next local news update at 11.
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2: 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The Saskatchewan Rate Review Panel is warning about continued financial pressure on the province's auto fund. The panel pointed to rising claims costs and inflation and recommended an immediate 6.5% capital margin increase. However, the provincial government has directed SGI to proceed with a lower 3.75% overall rate increase next June. The minister responsible for SGI, Jeremy Harrison, says the decision balances the financial realities facing the auto fund with the affordability for Saskatchewan drivers. Shadow Minister of Highways and SGI, Darcy Worthington, disagrees, calling the planned increase a terrible decision as residents face a rising cost of living. The average annual increase for vehicle owners is expected to be around $39. Applying for grants can be challenging, especially for volunteers and first-time board members with community organizations. Sage Hill Community Futures is offering a practical workshop in Watrous to help groups become more funding ready. Funding Ready, Grants, Fundraising, and Building Sustainable Support takes place October 7th from 10 a.m. to 3 p.m. at the Town of Watrous Heritage Room. Participants will learn about grant readiness, fundraising, sponsorship opportunities, and strategies for building sustainable financial support. Details and ticket information are available through the Sage Hill Community Futures Facebook page. The Watrous Canets are getting another boost toward their new Kin Park Spray Park through Saskatoon Co-op's Fuel Good Day on September 15th. Amanda Dunham with the Canets explains.
3: That's right. This year, we've been chosen as a Saskatoon Co-op Fuel Good Day recipient for our Spray Park project. That means that on September 15th, if you fuel up at the Watrous Co-op gas bar with any grade of gasoline or diesel, 5 cents per liter goes towards our Spray Park project.
2: She says there's also an opportunity to make a direct donation through the Purchase a Pump campaign. The Canets say community support has been strong, including a $50,000 platinum sponsorship from Mainline Motors' Gerald Merrifield. Saskatchewan producers will have faster access to agri-stability payments this year. Provincial Agriculture Minister David Merritt says the province and Ottawa are increasing the agri-stability interim payment rate from 50 to 75% of estimated final benefits. The change is designed to improve cash flow for producers experiencing production losses and higher costs linked to wet conditions and flooding. The enhanced interim payment is intended to put support into producers' hands sooner while final claims are being processed. The program also recognizes livestock losses, feed inventory losses, and additional feed costs caused by flooding. When you see local news happening, tell us. Click on Submit News at discoverhumboldt.com or the Discover Humboldt app.
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2: It had all the explosive elements anyone could wish for in a Labor Day Classic as the Saskatchewan Roughriders pulled out a dramatic 32-26 win over the Winnipeg Blue Bombers on Sunday. A record-breaking crowd of over 34,000 watched as the Bombers forced overtime with a last-minute connect between QB Zach Caleros and Dorian Singer in a game-tying TD pass. The Riders had first possession in overtime and scored with a one-yard run by quarterback Tommy Stevens. The attempted two-point conversion was botched, leaving room for the Bombers. The Riders shut down the comeback with a defensive effort on their 31-yard line on a third-down effort by Winnipeg. The victory improves the Riders to 8-4, while the Bombers slip to 6-6. The Humboldt Collegiate Mohawks football squad proved to be a runaway train in Meadow Lake as they came away with a massive 62-0 statement victory. First season homestand for the Mohawks is this Friday under the lights against Delisle at Glen Hall Park. Kickoff is 7:30 p.m. Jeff McNeil legged in an infield single to drive in the winning run in the bottom of the ninth inning, and the Athletics beat the Toronto Blue Jays 6-5 on Monday night after blowing a four-run lead. Andre Jimenez hit a tying solo homer in the ninth for the Blue Jays, who remained a game behind Cleveland for the last American League wildcard spot. Alejandro Kirk and Kazuma Okamoto also went deep, but Toronto ace Dylan Cease gave up five runs, four earned in five innings. Coco Gauff is back in the U.S. Open quarterfinals for the first time since winning the tournament 3 years ago. The number four seed beat Iva Jovic 6-1, 6-4 on Monday night for her 10th consecutive victory. She advanced to face fifth-seeded Mira Andreeva on Wednesday. Gauff won the U.S. Open in 2023 for her first major title. She was eliminated by fellow American Emma Navarro in the fourth round of the following year and by Naomi Osaka in 2025.
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2: More rain throughout the day, tapering off later in the afternoon. We'll see gusty northwest winds, high of 16. Tonight, partly cloudy with northwest winds dying down later in the evening and a low of 9. Wednesday, mix of sun and cloud with gusty west winds, high of 21. 24 on Thursday with a mix of sun and cloud. Sun and cloud once again on Friday with a high of 18. And on Saturday, we'll see sunshine with a high of 15. 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
3: 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Rain continuing today, tapering off later this afternoon with gusty northwest winds, high of 16. Tonight, partly cloudy with northwest winds diminishing later in the evening, low of 9. On Wednesday, mix of sun and cloud, gusty west winds, high of 21. Thursday, mix of sun and cloud, high of 24. Sun and cloud mix again on Friday with a high of 18, and then some sunshine for Saturday with a high of 15.
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7: 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Rain continuing today, tapering off later this afternoon with gusty northwest winds, high of 16. Tonight, partly cloudy with northwest winds diminishing later in the evening, low of 9. On Wednesday, mix of sun and cloud, gusty west winds, high of 21. Thursday, mix of sun and cloud, high of 24. Sun and cloud mix again on Friday with a high of 18, and then some sunshine for Saturday with a high of 15.
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0: 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I'm Ken O'Neill. 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
2: Harvest is a good time to pay attention to what's been happening in your field throughout the growing season. Identifying potential herbicide-resistant weed issues is important. Crop Extension intern Roy Smolenbach says collecting quality samples is an important first step when testing weeds for herbicide resistance.
3: These weed seeds need to be collected at maturity and before a desiccant is applied to the crop. Avoid green or diseased seeds as they will not germinate properly in the lab and may hinder the diagnosis. Methods of collecting seeds can be from either hand collection, small vacuum for wind dispersed seeds, a sweep net for wild oats, or using a seed bag by placing a kochia plant in it and beating the bag on the ground to release the seeds. The lab requires a minimum of 2,000 seeds for each herbicide group tested. For wild oats, this amount is one large coffee can. And for smaller seeds, such as wild mustard, this amount is one small hot chocolate canful.
2: For Golden West, I'm Glendale Allen Vossler.
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1: 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A long-held dream of the Watrous Kinnets is becoming a reality with the construction now underway of a new spray park at Kinn Park. The Kinnets broke ground August 31st on the approximately 150-square-foot facility, which will feature 13 water play features. Amanda Dunham is co-chair of the spray park project.
2: So we have officially broken ground as of August 31st at the Kinn Park in Watrous, which is located on 1st Street East and 4th Avenue East. In its place will go a spray park of approximately 150 square feet and will include 13 spray park features, which we are hoping to officially open sometime next year.
1: Fundraising and construction will continue into 2027. Saskatchewan drivers will see another increase to their auto fund rates next year. SGI is moving ahead with a 3.75% overall rate increase, along with rate rebalancing effective June 1, 2027. The provincial government has also formally approved the 3.75% increase that took effect earlier this year. SGI says the auto fund continues to face financial pressure due to rising claims costs, inflation, and another summer of record claims. The average vehicle owner in Saskatchewan is expected to pay about $39 more per year in 2027. The government says the lower increase balances the financial needs of the auto fund with affordability for drivers. Local nonprofit groups and community organizations will have an opportunity to sharpen their fundraising skills this fall. Sage Hill Community Futures is hosting Funding Ready, Grants, Fundraising, and Building Sustainable Support, Wednesday, October 7th from 10 a.m. to 3 p.m. in the Watrous Heritage Room. The workshop will cover grant writing, finding funding sources, sponsorships, and long-term financial stability. The event is supported by the Town of Watrous and the Watrous Manitou Marketing Group. For ticket information, check the Sage Hill Community Futures Facebook page. Saskatchewan is now expanding support for producers dealing with excess moisture and localized flooding this year. Federal and provincial governments have opened late participation in the 2026 Agri-Stability Program, allowing producers who missed the spring deadline to enroll until October 1st with reduced benefits. Officials say the move gives producers another opportunity to access risk management support during a challenging growing season. When you see local news happening, tell us. Click on Submit News at discoverhumboldt.com or the Discover Humboldt app.
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1: It had all the explosive elements anyone could wish for in a Labor Day Classic as the Saskatchewan Roughriders pulled out a dramatic 32-26 win over the Winnipeg Blue Bombers on Sunday. A record-breaking crowd of over 34,000 watched as the Bombers forced overtime with a last-minute connect between QB Zach Caleros and Dorian Singer in a game-tying TD pass. The Riders had first possession in overtime and scored with a one-yard run by quarterback Tommy Stevens. The attempted two-point conversion was botched, leaving room for the Bombers. The Riders shut down the comeback with a defensive effort on their 31-yard line on a third-down effort by Winnipeg. The victory improves the Riders to 8-4, while the Bombers slip to 6-6. The Humboldt Collegiate Mohawks football squad proved to be a runaway train in Meadow Lake as they came away with a massive 62-0 statement victory. First season homestand for the Mohawks is this Friday under the lights against Delisle at Glen Hall Park. Kickoff is 7:30 p.m. Jeff McNeil legged in an infield single to drive in the winning run in the bottom of the ninth inning, and the Athletics beat the Toronto Blue Jays 6-5 on Monday night after blowing a four-run lead. Andre Jimenez hit a tying solo homer in the ninth for the Blue Jays, who remained a game behind Cleveland for the last American League wildcard spot. Alejandro Kirk and Kazuma Okamoto also went deep, but Toronto ace Dylan Cease gave up 5 runs, 4 earned in 5 innings. Coco Gauff is back in the U.S. Open quarterfinals for the first time since winning the tournament 3 years ago. The number 4 seed beat Iva Jovic 6-1, 6-4 on Monday night for her 10th consecutive victory. She advanced to face 5th seeded Mira Andreeva on Wednesday. Gauff won the U.S. Open in 2023 for her first major title. She was eliminated by fellow American Emma Navarro in the 4th round of the following year and by Naomi Osaka in 2025.
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1: More rain throughout today, tapering off later in the afternoon. We'll see gusty northwest winds, high of 16. Tonight, partly cloudy with northwest winds dying down later in the evening and a low of 9. Wednesday, mix of sun and cloud with gusty west winds, high of 21. 24 on Thursday with a mix of sun and cloud. Sun and cloud once again on Friday with a high of 18. And on Saturday, we'll see sunshine with a high of 15. 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

0: Mariana's Trench, Rhythm of Your Heart. Good afternoon. I'm Ken O'Neill. And in just a minute, Tame Impala with Jenny Dracula. Canada's new happiness index is out for 2026. And people are actually happier now than they were a year ago. In percentages, we were at 68.7 last year compared to 70.5% this year. American numbers were exactly the same as ours. In spite of everything going on, we're relatively happy people.
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12: 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High of 16 this afternoon. Tonight, partly cloudy with gusty northwest winds, dying down later in the evening, low of 9. Wednesday, sun and cloud mix, wind along with it, high of 21. Thursday, mix of sun and cloud, high of 24. Friday, sun and cloud and a high of 18. On Saturday, sunny with a high of 15.
1: From Highway 5 to 20.
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0: Nobody Does It Like You. That's Sean Desmond, and I'm Ken O'Neill. Happy Tuesday. The CFL Labor Day weekend is done. Winners were BC, Edmonton, Saskatchewan, and Toronto. Now it's the final stretch to the playoffs. This is week 15. All games are on Saturday. It starts with Ottawa in Toronto, Rough Riders and Bombers in the Banjo Bowl, Stamps in Edmonton, and Montreal plays BC in the late game. Benson Boone is next.
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11: 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High of 16 this afternoon. Tonight, partly cloudy with gusty northwest winds, dying down later in the evening, low of 9. Wednesday, sun and cloud mix, wind along with it, high of 21. Thursday, mix of sun and cloud, high of 24. Friday, sun and cloud and a high of 18. On Saturday, sunny with a high of 15.
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0: Moth to a Flame, Swedish House Mafia with Ken O'Neill. 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
9: Ollie Mel has their upcoming barbecue on September 10th, and it's their 10th annual Giving Back Together fundraiser. 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
2: 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The Manitou Music Fest marked its ninth year with its first ever three-day festival over the Labor Day weekend. Music filled Manitou Beach from September 4th to 6th with performances at both Danceland and the Little Manitou Art Gallery. Friday featured the high-energy Gecko Band from Puerto Vallarta, while Saturday brought the touring group England to Danceland with classics from the 1960s through the 1980s. The expanded format gave festival goers 3 days of live music from Saskatchewan and international performers. A vast majority of respondents believe there should be some form of social media limits for youth in Saskatchewan. That's according to a recent survey completed by the province with Mental Health and Addictions Minister Lori Carr giving the results.
3: The results of those surveys were pretty overwhelming, that 86% of Saskatchewan residents believe that there should be some sort of social media limits for youth within the province of Saskatchewan.
2: Carr says the results have been sent to the federal government, which is currently working on legislation. Canadian families, farmers, and businesses will continue to receive a break on fuel costs after the federal government extended its temporary suspension of the fuel excise tax. The tax will remain suspended until January 1st, 2027. Beginning February 1st, half of the regular tax rate will return through March 31st. The measure currently saves 10 cents per liter on gasoline and 4 cents per liter on diesel and aviation fuel. Finance Minister François-Philippe Champagne says the extension will help keep more money in the pockets of Canadians facing higher costs. September is World Alzheimer's Month, and the Alzheimer's Society of Saskatchewan is encouraging people to talk about dementia, diagnose, and support. This year's message is, the earlier you know, the more you can do. The Society says an earlier accurate diagnosis can help people access treatment and support sooner, making decisions about future care and connect with community programs. For more information, you can contact the Dementia Helpline or email them at helpline@alzheimer.sk.ca. Fall arrives later this month with the autumnal equinox on September 22nd. The events will bring nearly equal amounts of daylight and darkness. Astronomer Abigail Sadowski says the equinox happens, then the Earth reaches a unique position.
4: The Earth reaches a point in its orbit where neither hemisphere is tilted toward or away from the sun. The sun is directly above the equator, and the northern and southern hemispheres receive roughly equal amounts of sunlight.
2: The equinox signals the official start of fall in the northern hemisphere. When you see local news happening, tell us. 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
2: There are 4 preseason games tonight in the SJHL. The Flin Flon Bombers host the LaRonde Ice Wolves. The Melfort Mustangs visit the Nipawin Hawks. The Kindersley Clippers square off with the Warman Wolverines. And the Melville Millionaires meet the Wei-Wei-Si Kappa Wolverines of the MJHL. On the weekend, the Humboldt Broncos won 2 of 3 games in preseason action, opening with a loss to Nipawin on Friday before picking up a pair of victories over the Warman Wolverines Saturday night here in Humboldt, 11-6, and then Sunday afternoon in Warman by a score of 2-1. Next preseason action for the Broncos is coming up Friday when they host the Melfort Mustangs at the EPA. Then on Saturday, the Broncos will head to Melfort for the preseason finale. Both games can be heard here on Bolt FM and Discover Humboldt with the opening faceoff on both nights at 7:30. The HCI Mohawks rolled to a 62-0 victory over Meadow Lake on Friday night in 9-man high school football action. Jimmy Ingram opened the scoring with a pick 6 just 3 plays into the game. Wyatt Berger added 2 field goals before the Mohawks exploded for 42 points in the second quarter. Quarterback Jake Hoppe connected with Cale Rintoul for 2 touchdowns, while Berger and Ingram also found the end zone. Ingram added a fumble recovery touchdown. Humboldt led 55-0 at halftime before Tristan Forster scored the lone touchdown of the second half. One other score in last week's high school football action in 6-man football, it was the Lanigan Lasers edging out the Viscount Vikings 29-28 last Friday. After a late heartbreaker on Monday night in Sacramento, the Toronto Blue Jays will be back on the diamond tonight against the Athletics. Jose Soriano will get the start for Toronto. The Blue Jays trail the Cleveland Guardians by 1 game for the final wildcard spot in the American League. Cleveland meets Baltimore with the Orioles trailing the Guardians by 3 games in the wildcard race.
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2: Today, rain ending this afternoon with a cloudy sky. Northwest wind at 40, gusting up to 60 kilometers per hour and a high 16. Tonight, partly cloudy, low of 9. Tomorrow, mix of sun and cloud. West wind at 20, gusting up to 40 kilometers per hour, high 21. Thursday, mix of sun and cloud, high 24. Friday, mix of sun and cloud, a high of 18. Saturday, sunny with a high of 15. 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
1: 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High of 16 this afternoon, tonight partly cloudy with gusty northwest winds, dying down later in the evening, low of 9. Wednesday, sun and cloud mix, wind along with it, high of 21. Thursday, mix of sun and cloud, high of 24. Friday, sun and cloud and a high of 18. On Saturday, sunny with a high of 15.
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9: 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High of 16 this afternoon. Tonight, partly cloudy with gusty northwest winds, dying down later in the evening, low of 9. Wednesday, sun and cloud mix, wind along with it, high of 21. Thursday, mix of sun and cloud, high of 24. Friday, sun and cloud and a high of 18. On Saturday, sunny with a high of 15.
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0: Mackenzie Porter and These Days. Good afternoon. I'm Ken O'Neill. Lola Young and Messi on the way. Remember all of the controversy surrounding Bad Bunny performing at the Super Bowl? Listen to this. Haters can hate, but it won 7 Creative Arts Emmy Awards over the weekend. 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Bad Bunny was nominated in 9 categories and won 7 of them. The Primetime Emmy Awards are next Monday.
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2: 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The federal government says its extension of fuel tax relief will help businesses manage operating costs during continued economic uncertainty. Trucks and businesses in agriculture, food, and construction, housing, and delivery are among those expected to benefit from the continued suspension of the federal fuel excise tax. The tax break was introduced in April amid rising fuel costs and international economic pressures, including U.S. tariffs and conflict overseas. The government says the measure is part of a broader effort to make life affordable for Canadians while supporting a stronger economy. The Manitou Music Fest wrapped up its ninth year with a diverse lineup of music and entertainment. Saturday's outdoor show at the Little Manitou Art Gallery featured Wade Fair, Jarvis Mattson, Bruce Rowling, and Saskatoon funk rock group The Great Fuss. Fire dancers from Salty Circus then entertained the crowd before the Oral Fuentes band brought international reggae and dance music to the stage. The festival closed Sunday at Danceland with Saskatoon favorites Rock Candy. Organizers are now looking ahead to the festival's 10th anniversary next year. 86% of surveyed Saskatchewan residents want restrictions on social media for youths. That info has been sent to the federal government, says Mental Health and Addictions Minister Lori Carr.
3: We have actually already taken the results of the survey and we have sent them to the federal government because the purpose of this survey was to get the opinion of Saskatchewan parents and families of what they thought of social media limits. And they spoke out loud and clear, and we passed that information along because we do know that they are developing that legislation.
2: Carr says they'll be watching for any future federal legislation. The Alzheimer's Society of Saskatchewan is reminding families during World Alzheimer's Month that no one has to face dementia alone. Local support is available through the Humboldt Caregiver Support Group, which gives caregivers an opportunity to share experiences, information, and encouragement with others who understand the challenges of dementia. The Society's message this month, the earlier you know, the more you can do. As summer gives way to fall, the days will soon start getting noticeably shorter. Astronomer Abigail Sadowski says that's because the northern hemisphere begins tilting farther away from the sun, autumnal equinox.
4: 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Our days will get shorter, and we'll be heading toward winter.
2: The equinox takes place September 22nd, marking the beginning of fall. 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
2: The HCI Mohawks are back home this Friday following a dominant 62-0 win over Meadow Lake on Friday. Humboldt's defense held the Spartans to 8 consecutive 2-and-out possessions, while the offense capitalized on their opportunities. With the game decided at halftime, the Mohawks used the second half to give the younger players some valuable game experience. Humboldt will host Delisle Friday night, under the lights at Glen Hall Park. Kickoff is set for 7:30. The Mohawks will look to carry the momentum from their big road victory into their home matchup. One other score from last week's high school football action in six-man football on Friday, the Lanigan Lasers edged out the Viscount Vikings 29-28. There's four preseason games tonight in the SJHL. The Flin Flon Bombers host the LaRonche Ice Wolves. The Melford Mustangs visit the Nipawin Hawks. The Kinsley Clippers square off the Warman Wolverines. And the Melville Millionaires meet the Wei-Wei-Si Campbell Wolverines of the MJHL. Next preseason action for the Humboldt Broncos is coming up Friday when they host the Melford Mustangs. And then on Saturday, the Broncos will end the preseason with a matchup in Melford. Both games can be heard here on Bolt FM and Discover Humboldt with the opening faceoff at 7:30. The Toronto Blue Jays will look to bounce back in Sacramento as they take on the Athletics tonight. Jose Soriano will get the start for Toronto. The Blue Jays are one game back of the Cleveland Guardians for the final wildcard spot in the American League. Cleveland will square off with Baltimore today. The Orioles trail the Guardians by 3 games. Former Saskatoon Blade Fraser Minton is cashing in with the Boston Bruins. Minton has agreed to a 7-year contract extension as he'll be making $7.2 million a season. Last year, he appeared in all 82 games for the Bruins, posting career highs with 17 goals and 18 assists.
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2: Today, rain ending this afternoon with a cloudy sky. Northwest wind at 40, gusting up to 60 kilometers per hour and a high 16. Tonight, partly cloudy, low of 9. Tomorrow, mix of sun and cloud. West wind at 20, gusting up to 40 kilometers per hour, high 21. Thursday, mix of sun and cloud, high 24. Friday, mix of sun and cloud, high of 18. Saturday, sunny with a high of 15. 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
2: 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High of 16 this afternoon. Tonight, partly cloudy with gusty northwest winds, dying down later in the evening, low of 9. Wednesday, sun and cloud mix, wind along with it, high of 21. Thursday, mix of sun and cloud, high of 24. Friday, sun and cloud and a high of 18. On Saturday, sunny with a high of 15.
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5: 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High of 16 this afternoon. Tonight, partly cloudy with gusty northwest winds, dying down later in the evening, low of 9. Wednesday, sun and cloud mix, wind along with it, high of 21. Thursday, mix of sun and cloud, high of 24. Friday, sun and cloud and a high of 18. On Saturday, sunny with a high of 15.
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0: Bulow and Sweet Little Lies with Ken O'Neill. Sabrina Carpenter's Man-Child on the way next. 17 games left for the Blue Jays this season, unless they can get back into that final wild card spot. Lost to the A's 6-5 last night. Tonight, it's game two of that three-game series. They'll get Friday off and then back home this weekend to play the Orioles.
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3: Ollie Mel has their upcoming barbecue on September 10th, and it's their 10th annual Giving Back Together fundraiser. 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
2: 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The Manitou Music Fest marked its ninth year with its first ever three-day festival over the Labor Day weekend. Music filled Manitou Beach from September 4th to 6th with performances at both Danceland and the Little Manitou Art Gallery. Friday featured the high-energy Gecko Band from Puerto Vallarta, while Saturday brought the touring group England to Danceland with classics from the 1960s through the 1980s. The expanded format gave festival goers 3 days of live music from Saskatchewan and international performers. A vast majority of respondents believe there should be some form of social media limits for youth in Saskatchewan. That's according to a recent survey completed by the province, with Mental Health and Addictions Minister Lori Carr giving the results.
3: The results of those surveys were pretty overwhelming, that 86% of Saskatchewan residents believe that there should be some sort of social media limits for youth within the province of Saskatchewan.
2: Carr says the results have been sent to the federal government, which is currently working on legislation. Canadian families, farmers, and businesses will continue to receive a break on fuel costs after the federal government extended its temporary suspension of the fuel excise tax. The tax will remain suspended until January 1st, 2027. Beginning February 1st, half of the regular tax rate will return through March 31st. The measure currently saves 10 cents per liter on gasoline and 4 cents per liter on diesel and aviation fuel. Finance Minister François-Philippe Champagne says the extension will help keep more money in the pockets of Canadians facing higher costs. September is World Alzheimer's Month, and the Alzheimer's Society of Saskatchewan is encouraging people to talk about dementia, diagnose, and support. This year's message is, the earlier you know, the more you can do. The Society says an earlier accurate diagnosis can help people access treatment and support sooner, making decisions about future care and connect with community programs. For more information, you can contact the Dementia Helpline or email them at helpline@alzheimer.sk.ca. Fall arrives later this month with the autumnal equinox on September 22nd. The events will bring nearly equal amounts of daylight and darkness. Astronomer Abigail Sadowski says the equinox happens when the Earth reaches a unique position.
4: The Earth reaches a point in its orbit where neither hemisphere is tilted toward or away from the sun. The sun is directly above the equator, and the northern and southern hemispheres receive roughly equal amounts of sunlight.
2: The equinox signals the official start of fall in the northern hemisphere. When you see local news happening, tell us. 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
2: There are 4 preseason games tonight in the SJHL. The Flin Flon Bombers host the LaRonge Ice Wolves. The Melford Mustangs visit the Nipawin Hawks. The Kindersley Clippers square off with the Warman Wolverines. And the Melville Millionaires meet the Wei-Wei Kappa Wolverines of the MJHL. On the weekend, the Humboldt Broncos won 2 of 3 games in preseason action, opening with a loss to Nipawin on Friday before picking up a pair of victories over the Warman Wolverines Saturday night here in Humboldt, 11-6, and then Sunday afternoon in Warman by a score of 2-1. Next preseason action for the Broncos is coming up Friday when they host the Melford Mustangs at the EPA. Then on Saturday, the Broncos will head to Melford for the preseason finale. Both games can be heard here on Bolt FM and Discover Humboldt with the opening faceoff on both nights at 7:30. The HCI Mohawks rolled to a 62-0 victory over Meadow Lake on Friday night in 9-man high school football action. Jimmy Ingram opened the scoring with a pick 6 just 3 plays into the game. Wyatt Berger added 2 field goals before the Mohawks exploded for 42 points in the second quarter. Quarterback Jake Hoppe connected with Cale Rintoul for 2 touchdowns, while Berger and Ingram also found the end zone. Ingram added a fumble recovery touchdown. Humble led 55-0 at halftime before Tristan Forster scored the lone touchdown of the second half. One other score in last week's high school football action in 6-man football, it was the Lanigan Lasers edging out the Viscount Vikings 29-28 last Friday. After a late heartbreaker on Monday night in Sacramento, the Toronto Blue Jays will be back on the diamond tonight against the Athletics. Jose Soriano will get the start for Toronto. The Blue Jays trail the Cleveland Guardians by 1 game for the final wildcard spot in the American League. Cleveland meets Baltimore with the Orioles trailing the Guardians by 3 games in the wildcard race.
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2: Today, rain ending this afternoon with a cloudy sky. Northwest wind at 40, gusting up to 60 kilometers per hour and a high 16. Tonight, partly cloudy, low of 9. tomorrow. Mix of sun and cloud. West wind at 20, gusting up to 40 kilometers per hour. High 21. Thursday, mix of sun and cloud. High 24. Friday, mix of sun and cloud. High of 18. Saturday, sunny with a high of 15. 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

0: Stutter, it's Mariana's Trench, and I'm Ken O'Neill. We're just over 3 weeks away from the startup of the new NHL season. Training camp begins very soon, then the preseason games. Then we've got football. The new NFL season kicks off tomorrow. Major League Baseball is in the final couple of weeks before the regular season wraps up. CFL has only 6 weeks to go till the playoffs, and only 6 weeks till the NBA season begins. No shortage of sports for the next while. I don't have the capacity or the time to watch everything. But the Jays, CFL, and NHL, yep, they're on my radar.
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0: Barbecue this coming Thursday, September 10th at the Alamel Building on Highway 5 East. 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High of 16 this afternoon, tonight partly cloudy with gusty northwest winds, dying down later in the evening, low of 9. Wednesday, sun and cloud mix, wind along with it, high of 21. Thursday, mix of sun and cloud, high of 24. Friday, sun and cloud and a high of 18. On Saturday, sunny with a high of 15.
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0: Ken O'Neill and Magid Jordan, Waves of Blue. Happy Tuesday. Hope you had a great long weekend. They've been saying this for months, and the outlook for this winter comes with a fair amount of warmer weather than we're used to. What's being referred to as a supercharged El Nino is expected, and will probably run well into February, meaning a lot less snow and much milder temperatures. The reason? Pacific air instead of Arctic air. The people smarter than me are saying we can expect a tame winter. Not the best for prairie farmers, who could be facing drought conditions next year. Yeesh.
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7: 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High of 16 this afternoon. Tonight, partly cloudy with gusty northwest winds, dying down later in the evening, low of 9. Wednesday, sun and cloud mix, wind along with it, high of 21. Thursday, mix of sun and cloud, high of 24. Friday, sun and cloud and a high of 18. On Saturday, sunny with a high of 15.
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0: Theory of a Dead Man, Santa Monica. I'm Ken O'Neill. 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
2: 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The federal government says its extension of fuel tax relief will help businesses manage operating costs during continued economic uncertainty. Trucks and businesses in agriculture, food, and construction, housing, and delivery are among those expected to benefit from the continued suspension of the federal fuel excise tax. The tax break was introduced in April amid rising fuel costs and international economic pressures, including U.S. tariffs and conflict overseas. The government says the measure is part of a broader effort to make life affordable for Canadians while supporting a stronger economy. The Manitou Music Fest wrapped up its ninth year with a diverse lineup of music and entertainment. Saturday's outdoor show at the Little Manitou Art Gallery featured Wade Fair, Jarvis Mattson, Bruce Rowling, and Saskatoon funk rock group The Great Fuss. Fire dancers from Salty Circus then entertained the crowd before the Oro Fuentes band brought international reggae and dance music to the stage. The festival closed Sunday at Danceland with Saskatoon favorites Rock Candy. Organizers are now looking ahead to the festival's 10th anniversary next year. 86% of Survey Saskatchewan residents want restrictions on social media for youths. That info has been sent to the federal government, says Mental Health and Addictions Minister Lori Carr.
3: We have actually already taken the results of the survey and we have sent them to the federal government because the purpose of this survey was to get the opinion of Saskatchewan parents and families of what they thought of social media limits. And they spoke out loud and clear, and we passed that information along because we do know that they are developing that legislation.
2: Carr says they'll be watching for any future federal legislation. The Alzheimer's Society of Saskatchewan is reminding families during World Alzheimer's Month that no one has to face dementia alone. Local support is available through the Humboldt Caregiver Support Group, which gives caregivers an opportunity to share experiences, information, and encouragement with others who understand the challenges of dementia. The Society's message this month, the earlier you know, the more you can do. As summer gives way to fall, the days will soon start getting noticeably shorter. Astronomer Abigail Sadowski says that's because the northern hemisphere begins tilting farther away from the sun, autumnal equinox.
4: 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Our days will get shorter, and we'll be heading toward winter.
2: The equinox takes place September 22nd, marking the beginning of fall. When you see local news happening, tell us. 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
2: The HCI Mohawks are back home this Friday following a dominant 62-0 win over Meadow Lake on Friday. Humboldt's defense held the Spartans to 8 consecutive 2-and-out possessions, while the offense capitalized on their opportunities. With the game decided at halftime, the Mohawks used the second half to give the younger players some valuable game experience. Humboldt will host Delisle Friday night, under the lights at Glen Hall Park. Kickoff is set for 7:30. The Mohawks will look to carry the momentum from their big road victory into their home matchup. One other score from last week's high school football action in six-man football on Friday, the Lanigan Lasers edged out the Viscount Vikings 29-28. There's four preseason games tonight in the SJHL. The Flin Flon Bombers host the LaRonche Ice Wolves. The Melford Mustangs visit the Nipawin Hawks. The Kinsley Clippers square off the Warman Wolverines. And the Melville Millionaires meet the Wayway-C Campbell Wolverines of the MJHL. Next preseason action for the Humboldt Broncos is coming up Friday when they host the Melford Mustangs. And then on Saturday, the Broncos will end the preseason with a matchup in Melfort. Both games can be heard here on Bolt FM and Discover Humboldt with the opening faceoff at 7:30. The Toronto Blue Jays will look to bounce back in Sacramento as they take on the Athletics tonight. Jose Soriano will get the start for Toronto. The Blue Jays are one game back of the Cleveland Guardians for the final wildcard spot in the American League. Cleveland will square off with Baltimore today. The Orioles trail the Guardians by 3 games. Former Saskatoon Blade Fraser Minton is cashing in with the Boston Bruins. Minton has agreed to a 7-year contract extension as he'll be making $7.2 million a season. Last year, he appeared in all 82 games for the Bruins, posting career highs with 17 goals and 18 assists.
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2: Tonight, partly cloudy and northwest wind at 20, gusting up to 40 kilometers per hour, low of 9. Tomorrow, mix of sun and cloud, a west wind at 20, gusting up to 40 kilometers per hour, high 21. Thursday, mix of sun and cloud, 30% chance of showers, a high 22. Friday, becoming cloudy, a high of 18. Saturday, mix of sun and cloud with a high of 16. 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

0: Walk off the earth and fire in my soul. Afternoon, I'm Ken O'Neill. At the box office over the weekend, Spider-Man Brand New Day has now spent 6 weeks at number one. It took in another $18 million. The Odyssey locked down second place with $13 million in tickets sold. And Coyote versus Acme was third. It made $11.3 million. There could be some competition coming. Practical Magic 2 with Sandra Bullock and Nicole Kidman opens on Friday. This sequel comes out 28 years after the original.
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7: 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Tonight, partly cloudy and northwest wind at 20, gusting up to 40 kilometers per hour, low of 9. Tomorrow, mix of sun and cloud, a west wind at 20, gusting up to 40 kilometers per hour, high 21. Thursday, mix of sun and cloud, 30% chance of showers, a high 22. Friday, becoming cloudy, a high of 18. Saturday, mix of sun and cloud with a high of 16.
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0: The Weeknd and Daft Punk. Good afternoon, I'm Ken O'Neill. Still to come before your local news at 5, Sabrina Carpenter is on the way, along with Alessia Cara and Niall Horan next.
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12: 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Tonight, partly cloudy and northwest wind at 20, gusting up to 40 kilometers per hour, low of 9. Tomorrow, mix of sun and cloud, a west wind at 20, gusting up to 40 kilometers per hour, high 21. Thursday, mix of sun and cloud, 30% chance of showers, a high 22. Friday, becoming cloudy, a high of 18. Saturday, mix of sun and cloud with a high of 16.
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1: Out of Love, Alessia Cara with Ken O'Neill. 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
2: 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The Manitou Music Fest marked its ninth year with its first ever three-day festival over the Labor Day weekend. Music filled Manitou Beach from September 4th to 6th with performances at both Dance Land and the Little Manitou Art Gallery. Friday featured the high-energy Gecko Band from Puerto Vallarta, while Saturday brought the touring group England to Dance Land with classics from the 1960s through the 1980s. The expanded format gave festival goers 3 days of live music from Saskatchewan and international performers. A vast majority of respondents believe there should be some form of social media limits for youth in Saskatchewan. That's according to a recent survey completed by the province, with Mental Health and Addictions Minister Lori Carr giving the results.
3: The results of those surveys were pretty overwhelming, that 86% of Saskatchewan residents believe that there should be some sort of social media limits for youth within the province of Saskatchewan.
2: Carr says the results have been sent to the federal government, which is currently working on legislation. Canadian families, farmers, and businesses will continue to receive a break on fuel costs after the federal government extended its temporary suspension of the fuel excise tax. The tax will remain suspended until January 1st, 2027. Beginning February 1st, half of the regular tax rate will return through March 31st. The measure currently saves 10 cents per liter on gasoline and 4 cents per liter on diesel and aviation fuel. Finance Minister François-Philippe Champagne says the extension will help keep more money in the pockets of Canadians facing higher costs. September is World Alzheimer's Month, and the Alzheimer's Society of Saskatchewan is encouraging people to talk about dementia, diagnose, and support. This year's message is, the earlier you know, the more you can do. The Society says an earlier accurate diagnosis can help people access treatment and support sooner, making decisions about future care and connect with community programs. For more information, you can contact the Dementia Helpline or email them at helpline@alzheimer.sk.ca. Fall arrives later this month with the autumnal equinox on September 22nd. The events will bring nearly equal amounts of daylight and darkness. Astronomer Abigail Sadowski says the equinox happens, then the Earth reaches a unique position.
4: The Earth reaches a point in its orbit where neither hemisphere is tilted toward or away from the sun. The sun is directly above the equator, and the northern and southern hemispheres receive roughly equal amounts of sunlight.
2: The equinox signals the official start of fall in the northern hemisphere. When you see local news happening, tell us. 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
2: There are four preseason games tonight in the SJHL. The Flin Flon Bombers host the LaRonge Ice Wolves. The Melford Mustangs visit the Nipawin Hawks. The Kindersley Clippers square off with the Warman Wolverines. And the Melville Millionaires meet the Wei-Wei-Si Kappa Wolverines of the MJHL. On the weekend, the Humboldt Broncos won two of three games in preseason action, opening with a loss to Nipawin on Friday before picking up a pair of victories over the Warman Wolverines Saturday night here in Humboldt, 11-6, and then Sunday afternoon in Warman by a score of 2-1. Next preseason action for the Broncos is coming up Friday when they host the Melford Mustangs at the EPA. Then on Saturday, the Broncos will head to Melford for the preseason finale. Both games can be heard here on Bolt FM and Discover Humboldt with the opening faceoff on both nights at 7:30. The HCI Mohawks rolled to a 62-0 victory over Meadow Lake on Friday night in nine-man high school football action. Jimmy Ingram opened the scoring with a pick six just three plays into the game. Wyatt Berger added two field goals before the Mohawks exploded for 42 points in the second quarter. Quarterback Jake Hoppe connected with Cale Rintoul for two touchdowns, while Berger and Ingram also found the end zone. Ingram added a fumble recovery touchdown. Humboldt led 55-0 at halftime before Tristan Forster scored the lone touchdown of the second half. One other score in last week's high school football action in six-man football, it was the Lanigan Lasers edging out the Viscount Vikings 29-28 last Friday. After a late heartbreaker on Monday night in Sacramento, the Toronto Blue Jays will be back on the diamond tonight against the Athletics. Jose Soriano will get the start for Toronto. The Blue Jays trail the Cleveland Guardians by one game for the final wildcard spot in the American League. Cleveland meets Baltimore with the Orioles trailing the Guardians by three games in the wildcard race.
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2: tonight, partly cloudy and northwest wind at 20, gusting up to 40 kilometers per hour, low of 9. Tomorrow, mix of sun and cloud, a west wind at 20, gusting up to 40 kilometers per hour, high 21. Thursday, mix of sun and cloud, 30% chance of showers, a high 22. Friday, becoming cloudy, a high of 18. Saturday, mix of sun and cloud with a high of 16. 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

0: I'm Ken O'Neill. Dominic Fike and that new song, Baby Doll, is on the way next. Canada's new happiness index is out for 2026, and people are actually happier now than they were a year ago. In percentages, we were at 68.7 last year compared to 70.5 this year. American numbers are exactly the same as ours, 70.5. In spite of everything that's going on, we're relatively happy people.
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5: 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Tonight, partly cloudy and northwest wind at 20, gusting up to 40 kilometers per hour, low of 9. Tomorrow, mix of sun and cloud, a west wind at 20, gusting up to 40 kilometers per hour, high 21. Thursday, mix of sun and cloud, 30% chance of showers, a high 22. Friday, becoming cloudy, a high of 18. Saturday, mix of sun and cloud with a high of 16.
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0: Nothing but the hits for your drive home this afternoon. Somber on the way, and I'm Ken O'Neill. The CFL Labor Day weekend all done. Winners were BC, Edmonton, Saskatchewan, and Toronto. Now it's the final stretch to the playoffs, week 15, and all games are on Saturday. It starts with Ottawa in Toronto, the Rough Riders and Bombers in the Banjo Bowl, Stamps are in Edmonton, and Montreal plays BC in the late game.
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8: 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Tonight, partly cloudy and northwest wind at 20, gusting up to 40 kilometers per hour, low of 9. Tomorrow, mix of sun and cloud, a west wind at 20, gusting up to 40 kilometers per hour, high 21. Thursday, mix of sun and cloud, 30% chance of showers, a high 22. Friday, becoming cloudy, a high of 18. Saturday, mix of sun and cloud with a high of 16.
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0: Say it right. Nelly Furtado with Ken O'Neill, Alex Warren, and Fever Dream on the way next. And don't miss a roundup of what's been going on all day. Your local news update at 6.
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